Sir, call the FMA, 85 North Pembroke Road. Sir, call for FMA, 85 North Pembroke Road. Eagle Lane, North Pembroke Road. 27.

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0: Car 1 is a sim command. 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
1: 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Currently, zero readings of ammonia or odors in the building. 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
0: 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They've deactivated the unit to the sensor. Still holding all companies.
1: Sorry, a faulty meter has been installed today. 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

fire alarm from Pembroke EG, come in. Yeah, the faulty refrigeration detector has been isolated. 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

indicated faulty sensor in the refrigeration unit has been isolated. 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However, there is a trouble on the panel. They are aware.

found to one of the Hoffman ambulance, the Pine Rock, 3 Denny Hill Road, room 518. BFR injury, Bravo level. Found the Warner Hoffman ambulance, Pine Rock man, 3 Denny Hill Road, room 518, fall injury. 2150.

third call, folks. It's 9 Cedar Street, Elizabeth. That's the third call, folks, at 9 Cedar Street. 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
1: Okay, I'm in front of service.

Westbound Pentacook and Moss, wind 29 Park Street, difficulty breathing, Delta Lima. Pentacook and Moss, wind 29 Park Street, difficulty breathing. Oak to Lincoln, 22.

Found they have some 90 Goldboro Road, TVA Charlie Little. Found they have some 90 Goldboro Road, TVA. Sherburn Hill Road, Highland Drive. 2234.

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Found the boat, M1, 6 foot center road, White Rock, senior living, building 2, apartment 101, laceration of leg, 2257.

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the alarm and deploying under the Water Street Bridge. Check for an outside fire. Still alarm, Engine 4, under the Water Street Bridge, checking outside fire. 2313.

I'm off to the Circle K Irving at 86 West River Road, CBA Charlie. Tomahawks at the Irving, Circle K, 86 West River Road, CBA. Tri-level, 2306.

0: for?
1: Pretty large fire under the bridge. We're going to need the Forester down to Gas Street. Engine 4 is going to relocate up to the bridge. We're going to be walking him.
0: Are you going to relocate to the bridge? I'll have your Forester hit down, enter from Gas Street.

0: to Lawn 434. Assist engine 4 with outside fire. Respond with 434. Be under the Water Street Bridge via Gas Street. So on 434, respond to 4 outside fire. Respond via Gas Street underneath the Water Street Bridge. 2309.
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2: I'm A4, 434, responding.
1: Ambulance 4, 434, okay. VA Grass Street.
0: Portable 4, I'm at the railing. Yeah, I have the distance. I can just walk it over to the next embankment here.
3: Yeah, there's quite a bit of projectile in our miles, so we're not going to get super close. Just see where my light is shining up.

0: That's good to start, Adam. Go ahead and charge it. Here it is.
1: Engine 4 from Avial 4. We're down on gas. Do you still want us down here? We're on 2.
0: Yeah, stage right there for a second. You might have the reach with the booster line off the bridge.
1: Okay, I'll go take a look on access down here.
2: Forest report on scene.
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0: Okay, yeah, I just gave it out of my hand and I'm coming around the gap street now.
1: Bravo.
0: You're not going to need the 4-3 in here, but if you can just grab a couple of rates.
1: Bye, Lieutenant.

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0: 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Alpha Engine 4.
1: Yes, I will do that.

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1: Yep.
0: Thank you.

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Do you want me to send you those pictures or just attach them? No, you can just attach them, and TV's going to try and get a written statement, and they're going to send that over to me to forward.

are picking up. We did have a witness that PD interviewed and fire prevention's been notified. And I need a state DOT supervisor to call the BC cell. May I terminate it?

0: requesting division by Supervisor Corder, will you?
1: Yeah, affirmative. I need a DOT supervisor to call the DC cell.
0: I'll see what I can do. I don't know.
1: Yeah, I get it.
0: You have different requests I've never had, but I'll see what I think I know.

0: 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Do you need to come around and get you?
1: Yeah, we're at the end again.
0: Here's it.

0: is this in reference to the bridge, or is it state property itself?
1: No, damage to the physical bridge.
0: All right, we're on the phone now trying to get it through.

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Eastbound map, name on Sunrise Meadow, in Short Falls Road, unit Diaz and David 2, chest pain delta level. Eastbound map from ambulance, the Sunrise Meadow, 1168 Short Falls Road, unit Diaz and David 2, chest pain, 8 minutes.

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on Sanitarium Ambulance, 2395 Second Hampshire Turnpike for a fault, Alpha Level. Found Daring Ambulance, 2395 Second Hampshire Turnpike, B for a fault. London Road, Holton Crossing Road, 101.

From the Allen Sound 32 North Stam Ave, a fog Bravo level. From the Allen Sound 32 North Stam Ave, be purple. High Ridge Trail, Bailey Ave, 106. 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

Fitzgerald ambulance, 2395 Second Avenue Turnpike, be for a fall. Meet on Fitzgerald ambulance, 2395 Second Avenue Turnpike, a fall. 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
0: Hearing.
1: Go ahead.
0: Headed to that location.
1: Okay. From Mutual Asia, which is...

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1: We're responding to Darren.
0: Okay, responding 2395 Second Hampshire Turnpike, Donovan Road to Houghton Crossing Road. One member is on the scene.
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0: This was a list of fifth only, no transport. 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
1: 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Greatly appreciate it. 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
0: Have a good night.

Tom, Elk City, respond 85 Leonard Turnpike, Verizon, Central Station 1. Tom, Elk City, fire Turnpike, Verizon, Central Station 1. That's Roadbrook Drive, 211.

Panic Hook, 15 Cottage Street, Unit B as in boy. I'm following ankle injury, alpha level. Following to Panic Hook and Boston, 15 Cottage Street, Unit B, April fall. And Dustin West Main Street, 213.

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0: 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We'll be investigating.
1: Establishing a limited area for command. Two sides, nothing. You have command traffic.

0: Department, then come in.
1: Accidental activation, panels reset. Is now in trouble. Command is terminated. All two companies are clear.
0: System reset, panel in trouble. Command terminated. All two companies.

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Found the Bow Fire, 59 Red Pine Drive. Check an alarm that was sounding. 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
1: Go ahead.
0: I'll put you responding. You're on the way.
1: Affirmative.
0: All right. You were partially there. I was just inquiring. General alarm went off, no particular reason. Just a local alarm, and since they shut off, nothing further.
1: Could you repeat that?
0: A local fire alarm that sounded, nothing obvious since has reset.
1: Received, thank you.

found during ammo at 32 Key Farm Road, difficulty breathing Delta level. 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Martin Road to Wyman Road, 319.

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Front now, sound 3, Regan Circle, difficulty of breathing, Delta level. Front now, sound number 3, Regan Circle, difficulty of breathing. Bush Ave, Kennemore Hill Drive, 358.

Southbound now, sound 3, Regan Circle, difficulty of breathing, Delta level. Southbound now, sound number 3, Regan Circle, difficulty of breathing. Bush Ave, Kennemore Hill Drive, 368.

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Be psych issue. So I'm Tom with AM 139 Jennings Drive. Be psych issue. Wait the police. Pentacook to Walker, 412.

detector. That's the Armage at 473 School Street, the CO detector. Hanover, North Spring. 416. Tell 1M1 when the PD's out.

on the SMA 110 Washington Street of Fall, Delta Level. To the SMA 110 Washington Street of Fall. Jefferson, Sunkirk Valley Highway. And with two responding 421.

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I'm in Jam on 732 Shawmut Street. Request medical aid up to Alamo Pain, Charlie Wilma. 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Lisa Lane, Winthrop Street, 451.

Department, Hillsborough Fire and Ambulance, near 51 Secondhand Turnpike, a rollover. From the Hillsborough Fire and Ambulance, near 51 Secondhand Turnpike, which will roll over. And the Barton Hill Road, Michael.

Hillsborough Fire, front of the roll over in the area, 51 Second Hampshire Turnpike. 3-tone for Hillsborough Fire, front of the roll over in the area, 51 Second Hampshire Turnpike. 3-tone 531.

0: hostages on scene, single vehicle in the middle of the road on its roof.
1: Yeah, hostages on scene,

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Fall Bravo level. We have some ambulance 4 Breezy Acres Mobile Park for a fall Bravo level. Black Hall Road dead end, 5.

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That's a still for Conconcord Engine 4 and Ambulance 4, Pleasant View Retirement, 227 Pleasant Street, Apartment 112, chest pain, Delta level, 649.

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0: file, I'm the Loudon, 56 Clearview Drive, back and kidney pain, alpha level. 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
1: Loudon ambulance one responding.

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Engine 5, engine 4, tower 1, ambulance 5, ambulance 1, car 4. 32 West Parish Road, odor of propane in the home. Upright channel 2. At the box line for Concord, engine 5, engine 4, tower 1, ambulance 5, ambulance 1, car 4. 32 West Parish Road for an odor of propane in the home. Channel 2 on arrival, 744.

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0: units working at 32 West Parish, Battalion 3 will be off with Commando 2. Portable 5 to command. 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
0: Okay.

File, I'm the Hillsborough House Nursing Home, 67 School Street, room number 2. Person fallen, weakness, Charlie Lovell. That's for Hillsborough Ambulance, Hillsborough House, 67 School Street, room number 2. Person fallen, weakness, Charlie Lovell. 822.

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0: you have an address.
1: I do not. It's as seen from Route 103 Breezy Hill. There's a pretty large pile burning, so I don't have a physical address.
0: Okay. We'll try to get something here to make it work.
1: Yeah, I'll be off on the scene shortly with the tanker. We can call in the address once we get there.
0: Okay, received.

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1: Roger, C1.
0: Yeah, wasn't able to get you an address when we came in. We got two, Tanker 1, myself, off on scene. We got two large piles burning. 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
1: You have two large piles. You'll be trying to find someone in charge. I just attached to Breezy Hill at Route 103 for now, Chief.
0: Breezy.

0: Fitzhill T1's off on scene, not patrol. 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
1: Fitzhill T1, on the scene investigating. Channel 2.

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1: Hills for ambulance 2 en route to the hospital.
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1: Station 4 is going to be at the Krista McCall School for a pub ed. We'll be last due.
0: Public Education, Krista McAuliffe, last two. We have it.
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1: Silence answering Bradford C1.
0: Bradford C1, Tanker 1 clear. Address for that would be 10 Breezy Hill Road. Landowner was advised of all the laws and regulations. We're giving them a permit to continue to burn in the rain.
1: Received, Chief. Units are clearing. Number 10 Breezy Hill Road. Permit issued, and the landowner was advised of the regulations. 9-4.
2: I'm Epsom Ambulance 2-0 to Concord.
1: Epsom Ambulance 2-0 to Concord.

Island to Bow, 2 Putney Road, fall from a bed, Bravo level. As for Bow, 2 Putney Road, person fallen out of bed, Bravo level. 921.

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Alan Nahosit, the residence is at River Hills, 512 West River Road, apartment 214. That's St. Charlie Level. Nashville Hosit, the residence is at River Hills, 512 West River Road, apartment 214 for chest pain, Charlie Level. 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
1: Bow Ambulance 1 at the Elliott.
0: Bow Ambulance 1 at the Elliott.

0: still out for Concord into 7 ambulance 1, Concord Hospital, urgent care, 60 Commercial Street, room 5. Sick person vomiting and dizziness, Charlie Lovell. That's just over Concord into 7 and ambulance 1, Concord Hospital, urgent care, 60 Commercial Street. Room number 5. Sick person vomiting and dizziness, Charlie Lovell. 1022.
1: Concord Tower, the pilot. Concord Tower 1 to pile on.
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0: Turning about 439 Carter Street. Person feeling faint, alpha level. So I'm Concord Ambulance, 439 Carter Street, person feeling faint, alpha level. South Street, Gilmore Street, 1037.
1: Fire alarm, 74, now from Clinton to South Fruit.
0: Airport.

pile on the hooks at 93 southbound, exit 9S. Motor vehicle accident. S for hooks at 93 southbound at exit 9S. Motor vehicle accident. Operate channel 6 and arrival, 1038.

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Still after Continental 5 and Ambulance 5, 2 Chicory Court. Difficulty breathing, Delta Lump. That's a still for Continental 5 and Ambulance 5, 2 Chicory Court. Difficulty breathing, possible diabetic issue, Delta level. 1040.

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1: 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Two vehicles, one in the high speed lane, one in the low speed. 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

0: Channel 1. Ambulance 1 from command on 6. Chris, do you need us to come in from a specific... Crossover immediately after the 9 exit or 9 off ramps. Take that crossover. I have a red box truck in the high speed lane with one patient that needs to be evaluated.
1: Okay, we have it. Red box truck, high speed lane.

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As for Bo, number 1 Ridgewood Drive, sick person, Charlie Level. Bo ambulance 1 responding, 1110.

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0: 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We're headed to Pentagon.
1: Station 5, clear to hospital. We'll put you on responding.

Hotel on for Concord Ambulance 7, the Emerald Reserve, 23 Triangle Mark Drive, first floor back stairwell. Person on alert, Charlie Lovell. That's a still for Concord Ambulance 7, Emerald Reserve, 23 Triangle Park Drive. First floor, back stairwell. Sick person, not alert, Charlie Lovell. 1116.

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0: We're on scene. Two-story townhouse. It's a center unit. We have nothing showing. We'll be off investigating, going to channel 2.
1: Concord Tower 1, you're on the scene. The center unit, two-story townhouse, nothing showing. Company's the two.

0: 3 will be off with me. I'm going to 2.
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1: 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We'll be continuing to investigate.
0: Received haze throughout the building. 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

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That's a still for Concord Engine 5 Ambulance 5. Menino Place, 51 Store Street, Unit 102. Not alert, cardiac issue, Delta level. 737.

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1: 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That's 41.

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0: 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Chest pain, not alert, Delta level. That's a still for Continental Port, ambulance 1, 103 Broadway. Chest pain, not alert, Delta level. 1148.
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0: Engine 4 from the comms.

Farm to Canterbury with Loudoun Ambulance, 145 Berry Road. Sick person, not alert. Delta level. That's for Canterbury and Loudoun Ambulance, 145 Berry Road. Sick person, not alert. Delta level. 1154.

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0: one, guys.
1: 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Engine 2 is ready. Returning.
0: Looks at ambulance 1 and route to the Elliott. Looks at engine 2. Sir.
2: 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What do you guys need? 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

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Room 314, injuries from a previous fall, Bravo level. That's the Silver Crockett Engine 4 Ambulance 4, Genesis Harris Hill, 20 Mainland Street, room 314. Hip and leg pain, previous fall, Bravo level. 1226.

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Fire alarm to Deering. 2636, 2nd New Hampshire Turnpike. Fall head injury, Bravo level. That's the Deering ambulance. 2636, 2nd New Hampshire Turnpike. Person fallen, head injury, Bravo level. 1242.

0: still after Concord Engine 7 and Ambulance 7, the Millbrook School, 53 South Curtisville Road. In the nurse's office, seizures, alpha level. That's still for Concord Engine 7, Ambulance 7, the Millbrook School. In the nurse's office, seizures, alpha level. 1243.
1: Ambulance 7 from Eastside Drive.
0: Concord Ambulance 7 responding to Eastside Drive.

Charlie, Dome for Deering, 2636, second and a half to Turnpike. Fall head injury, Bravo level. That's a retone for Deering, 2636, second and a half to Turnpike. Person fallen, head injury, Bravo level. Time to retone, 1249. Ambulance 7.

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Deering R19, try it. 19 responding. 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

File under Pittsfield, number 4, Manchester Street, apartment 2, sick person, Charlie Lovell. 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
1: Carol, I'm Allenstown, units are clear from River Road.
0: Allenstown, units clear, River Road.

pile onto Bradford and Henniker. 505 Fairgrounds Road, in the driveway. Fall head injury, Charlie level. As for Bradford, Henniker ambulance, 505 Fairgrounds Road, in the driveway, person fallen, head injury, Charlie level. 1345.

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That second call for Pittsfield with Epson Ambulance, 290 Galboa Road. Cardiac problem, Delta level. Time of the second call, 1350.

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0: Could you just have Epsom back in as they arrive on scene?
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File on the Hooksett. Meet State Police. 93 northbound. The Hooksett toll. In the high-speed toll lane. Check up motor vehicle accident. That's for Hooksett. Meet State Police. 93 northbound. At the Hooksett tolls in the high-speed toll lane. Motor vehicle accident checkup. 1521.

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1: Amos 3 has it.

0: Del Africarca, that's at 7 in the ambulance 7. 12 Pine Acres Road, in the parking lot. Two people fall in Bravo level. That's a still for Concord, that's a 7 in the ambulance 7. 12 Pine Acres Road, in the parking lot, for two people fallen, Bravo level. 1535.
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1: One in the ambulance are on the St. Louis State Police. We're establishing Interstate 93 Command. Investigating.
0: 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You have command. 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

profile on the Pembroke EMS. 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The stop is door, 26 Sheep Davis Road. Possible overdose. As for Pembroke EMS, 26 Sheep Davis Road. Meet the police for an overdose. 1560.

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Go ahead. Vehicles have been removed from the highway. Command is terminated. Companies are ready to return. Vehicles have been removed. 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

0: No, sir, ambulance 2 will be running first, due. No, sir, ambulance 2 responding.
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0: still on for Concord, edge of 7, ambulance 7 to Tower 1. Chief Davis Road to Pembroke Road, motor vehicle accident. That's a still for Concord, edge of 7, ambulance 7, Tower 1. Chief Davis Road to Pembroke Road, motor vehicle accident. 1623.
1: Tower 1 from Wyman and Rumford.
0: Concord Tower 1 responding from Wyman at Rumford.

0: Farallon Station 717. We've got the police, two vehicles involved, three in the northbound lane. We'll be investigating.
1: Concord Station 7 on the scene, police on the scene, two vehicles, northbound lane, you're checking. 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

0: Triple 7, the fire alarm. Could we have a second ambulance to the scene, please?
1: Receive Avenger 7, second ambulance to the scene.

still on for Concord Ambulance 1, second ambulance to the scene, Chief Davis Road and Pembroke Road for the motor vehicle accident. That's for Concord Ambulance 1, second ambulance to the scene, Chief Davis Road and Pembroke Road, motor vehicle accident, 1632.

0: 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I think that we can control the scene with what we've got here. You can cancel Tower 1. Keep that second ambulance coming, please.
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Medical aid, Bravo level. That's for Penacook Rescue, Merrimack County Nursing Home, 2 East, room 2105, for a bleeding tailbone wound. Bravo level, 1634.

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0: alarm for Concord Tower 1 and ambulance 4. The Concord Hospital Urgent Care, 6 Commercial Street. A cardiac issue and UTI, Bravo level. That's a still for Concord Tower 1 and ambulance 4. Concord Hospital Urgent Care, 60 Commercial Street. Cardiac issue and UTI, Bravo level. 1635.
1: Firearm Concord Ambulance 5, I'll take the UTI from the comp.
0: Okay, Ambulance 5, you'll take it from the comp. Ambulance 4, cut off.

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0: 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The Pillsbury building, 248 Pleasant Street. Be outside the dialysis center entrance near a cab. Person fallen. That's a still for Concord, engine 4, ambulance 4, at the Pillsbury building, 248 Pleasant Street, and outside the dialysis entrance, near a cap for person fall, 1646.
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asylum, the Bow, number 66 Knox Road, odor gas in the building. That's for Bow, 66 Knox Road, for an odor gas in the building. Meadow Lane to Baker Road, channel 2 on arrival.

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1: Mile 1, answering Pope Zero, come in.
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Still am for Concord Tile 1, with ambulance 1 on scene, North State Street in Washington, motor vehicle accident. That's a still Concord Tile 1, ambulance 1 on the scene, North State Street, Washington Street, motor vehicle accident. 1729.

East Wing, room 119. Sick person, not alert, Charlie level. That's for Epsom. The Epsom Healthcare, East Wing, room 119. Sick person, not alert, Charlie level. 1730.

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1: I'm answering.
0: Vehicle has been removed, command's terminated, engine one is ready returning.
1: Vehicle's removed, command's terminated, Hooksett Company's in.
0: Fire alarm from Florida Tower.
1: Tower one.
2: Yeah, A1's evaluating one, or processing one refusal, PD's on scene.
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0: Dunbarton C2, you're on the scene. 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
1: Yeah, I think I got it through. I am responding.

John for Dunbarton, 19 Caleb's Way, Unit B. Medically alarmed, no contact. That's a retone for Dunbarton, 19 Caleb's Way, Unit B. Medically alarmed, no contact. 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
0: 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We're all set to do not get the ambulance.
1: 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C2, if you could advise the residents, they have some wrong.

0: Unibound.
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0: That was an accidental activation. We're all set. We do not need the ambulance.
1: Receive C2. Accidental activation. The ambulance is not needed. C2, if you could advise the resident, the anthem wrong for us. Currently it's going to Goffstown.
0: Okay, I will go back in and talk to him right now.
1: Thank you. Dunbarton, ambulance, okay?
0: We're okay.

London, Washington, on Lemsdon Mountain Road, the area of Washington Heights Road for person down. Esco, Washington. Lemsdon Mountain Road, near Washington Heights Road for person down, side of the road. 1850.

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1: Washington, Ambulance 1, go ahead.
0: Going to be off in the area looking for the individual. Can you just have any responding units stage at the station until we know where we're at?
1: Okay, Washington, Ambulance 1, you're in the area checking additional Washington units to stage at the station. And be advised, Hillsborough Dispatch is notifying the on-call officer, okay?
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0: out in Amelin, 994 New Hampshire Route 129. Sick person, leg pain, alpha level. That's allowed in Amelin, 994 New Hampshire Route 129 for sick person, leg pain, alpha level. Amelin 1 responding, 1825.
1: Washington,
0: Ambulance
1: 1.
0: We've checked the area quite a ways into the Leinster. Nothing found. Good intent call.
1: Washington, Ambulance 1. You checked the area with nothing found. Do you have police on the scene or should we call them back?
0: Yeah, you can call them back and cancel and you can show us in service.
1: We'll do that in the Ambulance 1. You're in service.

0: Lexington Ambulance 1 from C2. C2, go ahead to Washington Station. We found the patient. He's about on the side of the road, about probably a mile and a half towards Leominster. Head on back here, please.
1: Received. Fire alarm from Washington Station. Do you copy to reopen the card?

0: ambulance one from C2.
1: Is the patient in Leominster?
0: That's negative. I believe the patient is from Washington. Would you please start police?
1: We had. We drove all the way to Long Pond Road and didn't find anybody.
0: We've got a very intoxicated individual, and his mother's here with history. Let's get police started, please.
1: Fire alarm, Washington Station.
2: Yeah, we're copying everything direct. What's the address that you're at?
1: The area of the Leominster line.
2: Okay, I know police is aware of the said individual, and again, your cop is on duty, so we'll let them know, or is on call. We'll give them a call again.
1: We'll be responding again.

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1: C2, go ahead.
0: For police dispatch, they're on the phone with us. Just confirm it is in your town, correct? Not over the line.
1: And we're definitely in Washington. The pole number appears to be 34150.
0: Near pole number 34150?
1: Correct.

fire alarm from Washington C2. Washington C2, go ahead. Have we made any contact with PD? The police have it. On-call officer. It'll take some time to get there, okay?

0: Farm from Washington, C2. Washington, C2, go ahead.
1: C2, is there something you can do to expedite PD? The scene, we can use them on scene as soon as possible.
0: Yeah, Washington, C2, we can only notify the Hillsborough Dispatch and ask them. They may ask for a reference as to why.
1: Yeah, the subject's getting more agitated, so we just could use some help. That's it.

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Carlisle from Washington, C2. Carlisle's answering Washington, C2. The individual fled north on Webster Mountain Road. We are not going to be pursuing him. 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Receive Washington, C2. The person fled north. You will not be pursuing. He's north on Webster Mountain Road, and we'll show companies returning. Thank you.

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Hanneker Knowles, 115 Flanders Road.